0: Somos Forever Gold, un retro siempre.
1: 1, 2, 3 o'clock, 4 o'clock, rock. 5, 6, 7 o'clock, 8 o'clock, rock. 9, 10, 11 o'clock, 12 o'clock,

One, two, 3 o'clock, 4 o'clock, rock. 5, 6, 7 o'clock, 8 o'clock, rock. 9, 10, 11 o'clock, 12 o'clock, rock, we're gonna rock.

go down and the night comes out and it feels so right because we in the right town and everybody's trying to find the right road, trying to find gold, but they stuck in the work mode. Should I take a right or a left? No, I don't want to stop, I just press go. Mama said I'll make it like presto. This is magic, so everybody let's go to a life that we don't know. Said we couldn't do it, but we did.

my life, I've had doubts about who I am, where I belong. Now, I'm like the arrow that springs from the bow. No hesitation, no doubt.